0: It's Q95.
1: All right, here we go. Question of the day. What old school struggle would absolutely break someone mentally today? Let's go to Roy. What do you think, man?
2: An old school struggle that would really mess someone up today would be trying to navigate with paper maps, because we have Google Maps and all kinds of directions and everything like that today. But trying to unfold the map, figure out where you are on that, and navigate using like a compass, no one would be able to do it. Everyone would get lost.
1: Oh, absolutely. You know what we should all do is when we have the kids in the car, make them try to figure out where we're going using a map. It would just completely wreck them, for sure. If you want to be a part of the show, old school struggle that would break someone mentally today, what do you got for me? Hit the talk back, Mike, while listening on the iHeartRadio app.
3: 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Like maybe you ride a motorcycle. But today, it's raining. So you wish you had an RV. 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Now, before you start wishing you had a boat, remember, you're

Old school struggles that kids today could never handle. What do you got for me? 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

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Q95.

What's going on? It's Battle. Thanks for hanging out here with us Monday night. You want to throw something into the playlist in the little time that we have left together? Let me know. Hit that talk back, Mike, while listening on the iHeartRadio app. Sublime is on now.

Q95. This sentence was written by a human and voiced by me, a human. Hey, we're still peopling over here. Guaranteed human.

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1: Now, this may be the wildest preparation anyone has ever had for a doctor's appointment. Hey, what's going on? It's Battle. A Minnesota assisted living facility is under investigation after a resident was reportedly given 18 shots and a beer within 24 hours. He arrived at his appointment with a blood alcohol level of 0.23 and was sent to the emergency room. He reportedly said he'd rather go home and continue drinking. I'm guessing the doctor's first recommendation was fewer pregame drinks.
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DJ License to Party and Q95 welcomes Britt Floyd, The Moon, The Wall, and Beyond Tour to Everwise Amphitheater at White River State Park. 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
1: Comedian Daniel Tosh is here with us. Let's see, what was it, July 4th over the weekend? Big holiday, were you home? Do you like the holidays? How was that?
2: Oh, I love fireworks.
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2: It's not my favorite holiday.
1: What's your favorite holiday?
2: Oh, daylight savings time.
1: Mine too.
2: That's why I can never live in

Alternatives were slim. 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But last month I finally made the call. I got a brand new cable modem installed, and it opened up the floodgates on a whole new universe of internet porn.

0: Hey, that's Chick McGee. 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
1: I noticed an addition.
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0: 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It's the Bob and Tom Show. Here's Tom.
1: Thank you very much, Ace Cosby. Let's see now. Well, what time is it? Okay, we got a couple hours. We'll be starting it again. Money for Summer from Q95 Radio. It's $1,000 an hour. Recent winners include KDT from Bloomington and Terry H. from Westfield. My friend and our music director, the great Steve Ali.
2: Yeah.
1: Steve's doing a special show. He's bringing back the Magic Hour, one of his great albums, doing the Magic Hour Band at the Jazz Kitchen this Saturday. Two shows.
2: Oh, that will be him. I will be there. You got to see that.
1: Including good friends of the show, Rob Dixon, Kenny Phelps, Sleepy Rob. Floyd on the drums, Rob
2: Kenny's
1: Dixon.
2: Kenny's great
1: drummer. It's going to be a great show. That's at call the Great Jazz Kitchen for reservations to see Steve. So many concerts going on. The State Fair is kicking in, coming up on Friday. The State Fair is going to feature, among other great bands, the Four Tops and Spinners, on that beautiful free stage. They've really got it going. I'll give you some more details and lots of shows on the way.
3: Hey, it's the Bob and Tom Show. Thank you very much for being here with us. We are live from the O'Reilly Auto Parts Studios. Christy Lee's at the news desk.
2: Hi.
3: Pat Godwin's next to her.
4: Hello.
3: And there across the way at the NHTSA sports desk, it's Willie Griswold.
5: Good morning.
3: Ace Cosby's at the control board.
6: Howdy.
3: I'm Josh Arnold, and there's Tom.
1: Hey, listen, Willie's going to be opening up for Frank Caliendo. We got to get Frank on the blower, as they used to say back in the days. Get him on the blower. At least in the movies they did.
3: Yes.
1: Never with a straight face had anybody say, hey, it's the boss on the blower. But in any event, whoever is blowing or not, you can check out Willie G and Frank Caliendo Wednesday evening in Nashville, Tennessee at the great
2: Zanies.
1: Please do. Now, this next letter, I would have been somewhat, I guess maybe holding this in doubt, except I knew a guy with this last name.
3: Oh.
2: Okay.
1: So that, and maybe if you did too, that will make this more real for you. But the letter comes to us from Jake. He said, you were talking about inappropriate names. Years ago, my dad bowled in a league with a guy whose last name was Enis.
2: Mm. E-N-I-S?
1: In this case, E-N-I-S. The guy that I knew, his last name was E-N-O-S.
2: Oh. Ah.
1: However, I can assure you
2: that
1: we referred to him as Enis.
2: The penis.
1: Okay. Mm-hmm. Of course, who wouldn't?
3: Would you go Enis the penis or anus?
4: Yeah, I thought it was an anus.
5: Yeah. That's what I thought was.
1: I don't know why we didn't think of that.
3: So you went penis?
1: Yeah.
3: Oh.
1: Everyone called him Enis the penis.
3: Yeah.
1: Enis
3: the penis.
1: Yeah, they did. But now in this case, our letter writer's friend, his dad's friend, was named Enis with an I, E-N-I-S. My dad bowled in a league with a guy named Pete Enis.
2: No way.
1: If you've ever bowled in a league in those days, you know the scoreboards and score sheets.
5: Yeah.
2: Yes.
3: Oh,

0: on our Bob and Tom website. Done a nice remake, remodel there, including Hooker the Cooker. 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
7: Sunny skies, a high of 83. Mostly clear skies tonight, the low down to 62.
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0: for. Clear tonight, down to 62. Hazy sunshine on Wednesday and a high of 86. Currently sunny and 72.
1: Thanks very much. 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Gunner, by the way, has some tickets coming up this afternoon. 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We'll be telling you about some of the great bands on the way to the State Fair. There's a whole bunch of them on the free stage, including Don McLean is going to be there, Grand Funk, the Four Tops, and more. 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Real quick, I want to say hi to my buddy, Dr. Lanter. He fixed me up. I don't have to wear glasses when I read. I don't have to wear glasses when I drive. I have lenses inside my eyeballs, as does Christy, as does Ace.
0: Now look at this.
1: As does Chick. The glasses Christy's wearing don't even have glass in them because she doesn't need them anymore.
0: Don't need them, just
1: now, Josh. 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Perhaps you've been thinking about getting that LASIK surgery. Well, guess what? 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Lanter Eye Care. 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He's been doing it for a long time, and he can help you out and make sure that your eyes are in good shape. Tell him the Bob and Tom Show sent you, won't you? 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Right now, it's Def Leppard, Q95.

Q95, and there's still no Powerball jackpot winner for last night's drawing. Nobody matched all six. 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

acquired MySpace back in 2011 said they want to bring it back. 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

0: Well, Notre Dame and USC will resume their football rivalry, but not till 2030. So the schools have agreed to a four-year deal starting in week one of the 2030 season. And that game will be in L.A. on August the 31st of 2030. Notre Dame will host USC the following year. The announcement came after Indiana backed out of its home-and-home series with Notre Dame, scheduled for 2030 and 2031. USC decided not to play its annual game with the Fighting Irish after last season, citing its cross-country travel schedule since joining the Big Ten. So it's back, starting in 2030. And that rivalry dates back to 1926. Q95.
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0: Q95 and the Colts continue training camp back on the track practice field this week, getting ready for the preseason opener against the Patriots next Thursday, August the 13th. Colts updated their roster yesterday. They signed undrafted free agent cornerback Mekhi Rodgers, waived injured cornerback Cameron Mitchell. Indy also hosted wide receiver Jacoby Keeney-James for a workout as well. Trying to get that thing whittled down, ready to go for opening day. 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

mostly sunny, warmer today, and mid-80s tomorrow as well. We'll get a chance of some scattered showers and storms late on Thursday. We'll hang on to those chances Friday as well. Q9.

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0: 25, and former Purdue men's basketball star Braden Smith is not going to be returning to school despite judges ruling to make that possible. So Smith's agent told CBS Sports that his college career is over despite not signing a pro contract. He's 23 years old, was drafted in the second round of this year's NBA draft by the Bulls, who then traded his rights to the Pacers. Q95.
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Indiana Fever have won 7 of their last 8, and they're going to be hosting the defending champion Las Vegas Aces coming up Thursday at Gainbridge Fieldhouse. Ooh, that's going to be a good one. 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

Q95, Indiana and Notre Dame have reportedly canceled their home-and-home football series scheduled for 2030 and 2031. And multiple reports say the games were dropped because of scheduling conflicts after Notre Dame renewed its rivalry with USC. The series was originally announced back in 2021.

0: training camp this week, getting set for the first preseason game of the season, which is a week from Thursday. Going to be taking on the New England Patriots August the 13th. They did make some roster updates yesterday. They signed undrafted free agent cornerback Mekhi Rogers and waived injured quarterback Cameron Mitchell. They've also hosted wide receiver Jacoby Keeney-James for a workout. Q95.
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0: Q95 and Notre Dame and USC are going to resume their historic football rivalry that started back in 1926. It won't start till 2030, so in a few years, but the schools have agreed to a four-year deal starting in week one of the 2030 season. That game will be in L.A. August 31st, 2030, so the first game of the season, and Notre Dame will host USC August 30th of 2031. Q95.
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0: of the month. 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

We're at the very start. 1 hour, commercial free. It's Gunner. Hey, in two songs, I got a family four-pack of tickets for the Indiana State Fair. Kicks off this Friday. Saturday night, by the way, Tusk, a killer Fleetwood Mac tribute band. They're going to be out there. We'll also have down the road Gene Simmons, Warrant, Don McLean.

Hey, the state fair gets underway Friday. And we're going inside that ticket window. I got a family four-pack of tickets. Some of the artists on the Hoosier Lottery free stage. How about Warrington Vixen, Don McLean, Grand Funk Railroad, Gene Simmons? Yeah, give me caller 9. And you could be at the fair for free. 239-1095. Good luck.

0: All right, State Fair coming this Friday. Let's have some fun with the listeners. Q95, hello, you're caller 8.
1: Oh, no crap.
0: Stop!
1: All right.
0: Sorry, goodbye. Hello, Q95. Who is this?
2: Jason Milton.
0: Hey, Jason, you are caller 9.
2: No way.
0: You are the winner, my friend.
2: Yes, sir. Let's go.
0: Let's go. You're caller 9. 4 tickets to the State Fair. It opens up this weekend. Hey, have you ever been caller 8?
2: I don't think so.
0: Oh, man. Well, hopefully that'll happen to you in the near future. Dude, but you're a winner today. Congratulations.
2: Yes, sir.
0: Who do you love rocking out with the winning tickets from?
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0: Yeah, we're doing 1 hour commercial free. It's Gunner. Beautiful day, man, isn't it?
1: I know it's only Tuesday, but it feels like Friday.
0: Oh my God. All right. Hey, if you got a Friday shout out on a Tuesday, I'll put you on the air. Hit that talk back mic when you listen to Q95 on iHeartRadio.

0: song is so good, so connected to the Eagles. You would think they wrote it, but they didn't. No, Seven Bridges Road, written and recorded by a country artist named Steve Young. Look it up on YouTube. It's horrible. You will hate his version that he wrote, but the Eagles made him a very wealthy man. All right, how about $1,000 for you? We got Colleen in the winner's circle a little bit earlier.
1: I will be taking a little trip. There's a little place with some cabins and a fishing pond behind it I've been wanting to try to check out for quite a while. It's not too far from home.
0: Nice.
1: Kind of sounds like a nice weekend getaway.
0: Good way to spend $1,000. 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We'll call you if you're a $1,000 winner.
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0: Pearl Jam in Yellow Ledbetter on Q95. It's Gunner. You know what? Gunner's best seats of summer are up for grabs Friday night at Ruoff. Yeah, you want to sit with me down in the lower pavilion? That can happen. Show us your cue, and I'll be going up into the lawn prior to the show. Got a Q95 t-shirt, a hat, a tattoo. If you got a bumper sticker on your forehead, that would be awesome. And I may find you and get you upgraded to the lower pavilion for one of the great shows of summer, Friday night, Skynyrd, Foreigner at Ruoff.
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Hey, if you missed out on that $1,000 money for summer keyword, here you go. 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We'll call you if you're a winner. That'll be a restricted number, by the way. So pick up that

0: Yeah, now, hey, there's a guy that smokes. Dave Grohl still lights up a heater every once in a while, doesn't he?
1: I think he does.
0: Well, he was in the doghouse because he had a baby out of wedlock. And he's still with his wife. He needs a cigarette.

0: So we were talking earlier about the good old days when you could smoke cigarettes. Everybody did it. Nobody cared. Surgeon General didn't even chime in. Got a talkback message on the app from Richard, and man, he goes way back. Cigarettes were cheap.
1: Hey, Gunner, when I used to smoke, carton of cigarettes back then was $8.80. I quit on one of the national smokeout days when I was in the service. And I kept a toothpick factory in business.
0: Oh, Richard, he hit the nail on the head, man. When I had quit smoking, I put the patch on. That helped. But, dude, for me, it wasn't toothpicks. It was coffee stirrers. I mean, I probably got more microplastic in my body from that, and it's probably killing me faster than the nicotine will. But I chewed on those coffee stirrers for almost 2 years.
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1: Q95 weather. The forecast for Indianapolis tonight, mostly clear, the low down to 63, sunny skies Wednesday, a high of 87. Thursday, partly sunny skies to begin with afternoon scattered showers and storms, a high of 83. More showers are likely Friday with possible storms. From the iHeart 24/7 News Center, I'm Sean Gallagher.
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Caitlin Clark has been named the Eastern Conference Player of the Week in the WNBA for the third time this season, averaging nearly 26 points a game, 9 assists, 5 rebounds. It's a hell of a week.

0: All right, gang, you got plans to go out to Ruoff Friday night? Skinnerd, Foreigner, going to be a hell of a night. And yes, show us your cue, and you could end up in Gunner's best seats of summer, lower pavilion, hanging out with me, wear a Q95 t-shirt, Q95 hat in the lawn, and you could win the upgrade.
1: You won't see the engineer that slams the Nissan Rogue's door 13,920 times, or the corrosive chamber that simulates 15 years of life in 5 months, or the Rogue heat-baked for over 300 combined hours. What you will see is a vehicle that can take punch after punch and keep rolling. 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

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Thou shalt not put ketchup on a breaded tenderloin. That's a hate crime. Q95.

0: Now, here is a universal truth from one of our listeners. Go!
1: I like money.
0: Yeah, we all love money. And tonight, big-ass Powerball jackpot drawing at 11, $786 million.
1: Oh! I like money.
0: Yeah, that's right. If you win it, you got a cash option of $342 million. But you only have a 1 in 292 million chance of winning. You will sooner be struck by lightning or... you could win money for summer. We'll have a chance for you to win $1,000. It's going to happen again tomorrow. Top of the hour keywords from 9 to 5.
1: I like money.
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We're going to have a big party out at Ruoff Friday night. Skynyrd and Foreigner, and we're going old school. Show us your Q. A Q95 t-shirt or hat, Milan. You could end up in Gunner's best seats of summer. Lower Pavilion. Damn, look, they got cup holders down here.

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1: Now, imagine getting a distracted driving ticket from Bigfoot. Hey, what's up? It's Battle. Police in New Jersey are dressing in fake leaves and standing beside the road to catch drivers using their phones. One operation reportedly caught 74 distracted drivers in 6 hours. 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What do you think? Is this clever policing or completely ridiculous? Hit the talk back, Mike, while listening on the iHeartRadio app.
2: 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Q95 has declared the official "It Can Wait Until Monday" weekend. Turn it up, ignore the world, rock like no one's watching. Dude, I'm sorry. I was watching. That was f***ing weird.

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Q95. 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